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2: Plans are in place to ensure that we maintain law and order. What we will call for, it's for if there are marches, for peaceful marches. If the law is broken, we will be there in our numbers to ensure that we enforce the law. So we call for calm, we call for peaceful marches, we call for adherence to the laws of this country.
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2: 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We will obviously continue to work closely with provinces and reiterate our call for faster vaccination of cattle. It's also imperative that the feedlots utilize the allocations in order to stimulate the economic value chain.
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2: 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It's a very disciplined team and this is a characteristic of the Eastern teams. They are always very disciplined and you see that also in the game they played against Czechia. There are also good players, a few key players in the team, so again it will be a tough game.
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3: 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I think he's a special player and you know if it was, and I think Champions League is calling his name. Yeah. I mean especially after today, I mean he competed physically, you know, like I don't know how he does it, but I mean like I said he's a special player.
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4: We're in a good space. We've had one league matches this season across the board. Looking forward to the next couple of weeks of league matches, being able to monitor, being able to see players. You know, we've been working with a group of players since before the league started, very difficult to select.
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9: First time voter?
10: Yes, sir. What do you do now?
11: I do IT as well. I'm studying IT, well. Yes. Okay. Doing my final year.
9: Okay. First time voter? That's great.
12: Yeah.
9: I'm happy.
11: Hi.
9: Hi.
11: How are you?
9: Very well. How are you?
11: I'm good, sir.
9: First time voter?
11: Yes, first time voter.
9: Wow. Sir. I'm delighted. That's very good. Dumela. Kete ngonoka. First time voter?
12: Yes, sir.
9: Wow. Where are you? Let's go.
12: Yes.
9: Grade 1.
12: No, grade 10.
9: Grade 10.
12: Yes.
9: That's very good.
8: Kamora hore batjha ba ingodise ka bongata ka nako e khutshwane ho se sentse tshitshini tsa dikgetho. Moporesidente wa ANC Cyril Ramaphosa o ile a bona hala thabile a holo ke kgahleho eo batjha ba ileng ba e bontsha mehatong ya dikgetho.
9: This is like the first time that I'm feeling this wave of young people wanting to register to be part of the citizenry action processes where people should become active citizens and get involved in the affairs of their own country and be interested in elections so that they make their voices heard, so that they also make a contribution to the future of our country. So I've been hugely encouraged today, and into the future I think we will see more and more young people becoming part of the civic movement in our country. That is only going to add to the real strength of our country.
8: Ho bona ala ha boholo ba batjha ba se ba tseba hore ba ile go kgetha mang dikgethontse tlantsa magotla a metse.
9: How old are you now?
12: 22.
9: No, but you must still go back and finish your matric and get a higher, better matric pass rate.
12: Okay.
9: Councillor, there are ways in which we can assist her, hore. She must do a better matric and then she can go to nursing. That's your dream job, okay?
12: Yeah.
9: Yeah, right. I want you to be my nurse.
12: Yeah, sure.
9: So you are registering for the first time?
12: Yeah.
9: To vote? Mm. So you are enthusiastic to register?
12: Yeah.
9: You want to vote?
12: Yeah.
9: Wow. And you know who you are going to vote for?
12: Yeah, I know.
9: And you are clear in your mind?
12: 100%.
9: So we keep that to you.
8: Le ha mo presidente a hlaitsitse maikutlo ka mathata a melata e tlhokang ditokomane naheng ena, fela o re bomphato ba gae ba dinaga tsa Aforika ba utlwisisa ka botlalo ntlhakemo ya Aforika Borwa le matshwenyo a baagi ba yona ka melata e tlhokang ditokomane.
9: My envoys are going to be leaving in the next few days. My peers, either on the phone or interacting directly with them, they all say, we understand the challenges that you are going through. And they say, we understand that people from the rest of the continent have thronged to South Africa because they see South Africa as an economic oasis. You're the most developed country on the continent, and therefore, you are attractive. So that's how people tend to operate. We are, however, saying, and they understand this, say, we want people who are only documented to be in the country. Those who are not documented should not be here.
8: Mopresidente Ramaphosa o re o tlo romela moifo wa gae wa barumo wa dinageng tse edintsa kontinente ya Aforika o ile o tlhalosa ka botlalo ntlhakemo ya Aforika Borwa ka melata e tlhokang ditokomane. 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
15: We want to see the councillor here from our section so that he or she can attend our problems such as internal roads issues, schools infrastructure is very bad. 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
17: 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It's not the first time I'm voting, but in the past, the people you voted for. So we're hoping for a better government. 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
1: 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The shelter that is being provided, the food that is being provided, generally the whole process and the collaboration that is there between the Malawian government and us has been very good, and we are very grateful for that. And as far as we are concerned about the people at Pietermaritzburg, when we got the distress calls, we dispatched to embassy officials that went there, talked to them that they should not be camping, and we even sent a bus to take them from Pietermaritzburg to go to go back to Malawi.
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2: We are following a lot of leads, and I think by now the police are 90% aware of the motive, something that we are not basically prepared to share because of its sensitivity. And it will be better for us to come back and communicate when the work has been done. And that's what we are working towards, that's what we are concentrating on.
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3: Moving forward, we shall have to make a decision depending on how many people turned out in those voting stations. That will give us an indication or a sense of whether we need to proceed having those voting stations or not, or we shall have to either join them or merge them with adjacent VDs or delete them altogether. We shall have to embark on that particular process just to deal with the demarcation or the delimitation process of that four voting stations.
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1: 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And you, as you can see, it's well organized. There's enough space so that people can be processed in terms of their stages, those who want to go. And then we've already repatriated 5,000 out of Sherwood. We're expecting about 2,000 to leave tonight. The rest should be completed.
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2: 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The shelter that is being provided, the food that is being provided, generally the whole process and the collaboration that is there between the South African government and us has been very good, and we are very grateful for that. And as far as we are concerned about the people at Pietermaritzburg, when we got the district, we dispatched to embassy officials that went there, talked to them that they should not be camping, and we even sent a bus to take them from Pietermaritzburg to go to go back to Malawi.
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3: Every death diminishes us, not only that particular candidate, but we also know of a CPF member in Poleni. It was also killed tragically as well. But yes, we work very closely with African police services through the prof joints, who also pull in the local law enforcement, etc. We live in a country, in a province and a city specifically, where the crime rates are exceptionally high, and it's really a reflection of what happens in the daily lives of many of our communities, unfortunately.
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4: If they do have differences, we believe strongly that there are channels where these issues could be taken to and address them. These things that they are doing undermines the rule of law, also erode, you know, public trust. Each of these two institutions are bigger than what we see. Remember in 2009, there was a tension between the Scorpions and the South African Police Service, and the Scorpion was closed down. We believe strongly that this conflict shall not lead to IDEC being closed down, because crime in this country is so sophisticated and it needs units such as IDEC.
0: Mamedi di fela mona di taba tsena tsa hora ya bosupa ha re di anotse hlahlamang e leng tsa hora ya probedi bana beso.
5: Twasale batuka tahoha breakfast.
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1: 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He is also expected to answer questions about a video he sent to Mkhwanazi. In the video, van Wyk is seen holding a stash of cash made up of 100 rand notes while asking Mkhwanazi, "Where are we going?" Further evidence presented before the commission has revealed that van Wyk allegedly advised Mkhwanazi on how to word memorandums of understanding that would allow Medicare 24 vehicles to be fitted with blue and red lights. 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
2: If they do have differences, we believe strongly that there are channels where these issues could be taken to and address them. These things that they are doing undermines the rule of law, also erode, you know, public trust. Issue of these two institutions are bigger than what we see. Remember in 2009, there was a tension between the Scorpions and the South African Police Service, and the Scorpion was closed down. We believe strongly that this conflict shall not lead to IDEC being closed down, because crime in this country is so sophisticated and it needs units such as IDEC.
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1: 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He is also expected to answer questions about a video he sent to Mkhwanazi. In the video, Van Wyk is seen holding a stash of cash made up of 100 rand notes while asking Mkhwanazi, "Where are we going?" Further evidence presented before the commission has revealed that Van Wyk allegedly advised Mkhwanazi on how to word memorandums of understanding that would allow Medicare 24 vehicles to be fitted with blue and red lights. 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
2: In my capacity as the chairperson of the South African Football Journalists Association, one of the things that we always advocate for is for media houses to release their journalists to cover tournaments at international level. And we know that the costs have been astronomical to cover this tournament, and one of the first things that you are hoping for is that there will be access to the team, and this has been one frustrating area, and I think for everyone associated with being here, and I'm saying this based on the comparison to what is happening in other camps. If you go to the FIFA media platform, you find a Netherlands that has just played yesterday having a media opportunity the following day.
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1: What is heartbreaking about Sivo's incident is that in February, you know, she brought it to the attention of Alderman JP Smith. We followed the due process. She did an affidavit which we outlined specifically and gave specific details, I must say. And in this instance, we have now seen the by-election where she did phenomenally well. Even there, the DA had to ensure her safety to a very large extent, given that there are alleged known extortion gangs which operated there.
0: Radi politiki Brown Mogosi o tloetsa kopo ye nngwe ya beili ho dima dintlha tse ntjha lekgotleng la masetrata la Johannesburg o seng hona. 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
2: Mogosi's case returns to the Johannesburg Magistrates Court this morning for a bail application on new facts. He was previously denied the bail after the estate raised issues about the verification of his address. The matter relates to allegations that he staged an assassination attempt involving the shooting of his own vehicle in Vosloorus. His legal team is expected to argue for his release based on new facts when the matter resumes. For SABC News, I'm Leander Dana in Johannesburg.
0: Mamedi di fella mona di tabazina tsa hora ya leshome tsa hora leshome le motso tla diballwa ke tsetsi mohaladi kgetse dia motho.
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1: 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criminal, but essentially you can understand under the current environment, because not only has several other countries that have been murdered over the last few days across the country, and we want to make sure that the government can take preemptive steps so that people can contest this coming local government election freely and in a democratic way.
0: Monna ya dilemo di 33 o bolailwe ka ho thungwa Elsie's Refere Cape Flats. 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
2: 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He was declared dead on the scene by medical personnel. The motive for the attack is yet to be determined and the suspects fled the scene. No arrest has been effected at this stage.
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3: China has continually tried to sort of keep a chokehold on the supply of those rare earths, which have caused a lot of problems around the world. And now it's saying, well, these American companies cannot, do business with Chinese companies as well. China, of course, denies all those U.S. Accusations.
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1: There are so many threats which you are meeting even if you are in the streets. Yes, of course, where you are staying, for instance, our landlords, they don't have a problem with us. But the thing is, we are scared that because as we are living in location, there is something like the words which are like getting or receiving from other people saying, no, guys, I think for you to be safe is rather better. While at least there is a time, you must go back before 3rd of June so that you will be not in crisis.
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2: The appearance of Mr. Van Wyk is postponed sine die. That's one. 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
3: 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Protecting our officers is therefore critical to improving policing outcomes and restoring public confidence in the criminal justice system.
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0: 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Siba, good day and welcome to Lesedi FM. When granting the postponement, a commission chair, retired Justice Mbuiseni Madlanga, tabled a few conditions. Talk to us about these conditions.
7: Yes, good morning to you, Dima, and good morning to the listeners. So what are some of the conditions that he must file a responding affidavit, I think, by no later this month. Also, what is important is that this is the first time something like this is happening, in that, you know, we are seeing an evidence lead up into record some evidence regarding what he was going to put to Mike Van Wyk, who obviously is not at the Madlanga Commission. Mm. So what we are seeing is that, you know, advocate Matthew Sharkelson has evidence that he's prepared for the Madlanga Commission, and what he's volunteered to do is that this evidence will definitely go into the record so that when Mike Van Wyk comes before the Madlanga Commission, then he'll be able to respond to the allegations presented before the Madlanga Commission. And the reason that advocate Matthew

0: Faculty has actually given in that regard is that because we are left with just 30 days of the commission, we have to use each and every day as well as the time that has been given. So we are seeing Advocate Matthew Shackleton presenting very damning evidence before the Matlanga Commission, which we are hoping that Mike van Wyk, as soon as he feels well, will be able to answer to.
1: But then, as they were explaining, Siba, did they say why is it important for them to this time around present information or evidence in front of the commission without the presence of the person who was supposed to be a witness today?
0: I mean, one of the reasons I think, Advocate Matthew Shackleton is citing is time. But on the other hand, people can look at it as him trying to compel Mike van Wyk to come and answer to these allegations. And if you've been following the Matlanga Commission today, I mean, he's presented very damning evidence alleging that van Wyk as well as Vusumuzi Cat Matlala are involved in illicit drug activities. And the reason why he says that is that there are videos in their WhatsApp exchanges where they are seemingly trying to sell this cocaine. But most importantly, this cocaine that they are exchanging videos of is branded with the name Prestige. And what we are finding out before the Matlanga Commission is that in the same breath, there was this cocaine that was sent over to the Forensic Science Laboratory in July 2021. Branded with the same name. And if you remember, in July 2021, we had that Eriton drug bust. So when he was asked, Advocate Matthew Shackleton was asked if there is a link between this cocaine that Vusumuzi Cat Matlala and Mike van Wyk were allegedly exchanging between themselves to their Eriton drug bust, he says there's no way that they can link them. So what I think is that what Advocate Matthew Shackleton has done is essentially try to bring a strategy that will subsequently compel Mike van Wyk to come and answer to these allegations.
1: Well, Sbah, thank you very much for your time.
0: Thank you for having me.
1: Mamadi Enuki Warna Waditaba Yenaki Sibale Mota Alekamaneka commissioning ya Madanga me utalusize hori ha ane a teka kapa beyat edinza dinta ha adumela hori munghadi van veki asike ateka bo patika 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Zine, good day and welcome to Lesedi FM. Has Mr. Mogotsi appeared in court already?
2: Good afternoon or good day, Dimakatso. We're expecting Brown Mogotsi to appear at the Johannesburg Magistrate Court at 12:30. So we're like 4 minutes away from his second bail attempt.
1: And now, it has been reported that he is applying for bail today. He's going to apply for bail today with new information or new facts. Do you perhaps have an idea as to what is this new information all about?
2: So we have had a chat with his lawyers. They're saying they're going to rectify the mistake that made them totally bail the last time, which is inconsistencies in his residential address. As the viewers at home would have to know, for the court to grant an alleged suspect bail, they need to confirm that the residential address that you put in your bail application is really the correct address that you reside in. So when the investigating unit went to the address that Brian Mohodi and his team presented forward to the court, they found that that was not his actual address. So they are saying, they've rectified that, and the inconsistencies with his address. So hopefully today they're going to bring in a correct address that will make them hopefully would see they call it bail this time around.
1: Okay, well, Zine, thank you very much for your time.
2: Thank you so much, Timakato.
1: Mamedi Enoki Mukulitsi Warona Waditaba Yenaki Zine Butelezi Rene Rebuisana Liena Kahutlahila Kapele Hulu Kutla Ladinyewe La Magistrata wa Johannesburg Ha Brown Mohodi Ke Rakgwebo wa Northwest Jala 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
1: Authorities say they have increased police deployments in the area, while Malawian officials are urging the South African government and the Department of Home Affairs to establish an additional temporary facility in Pietermaritzburg to accelerate the voluntary repatriation process. Currently, there are two temporary facilities in the province, both located in Durban. Malawian officials argue that a facility in Pietermaritzburg would help ease pressure on existing shelters and speed up the processing of those wishing to return home voluntarily. I am Celumu Sa Zulu in Durban.
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2: There are so many threats which you are meeting in the streets. Yes, of course, where you are staying. For instance, our landlords, they don't have a problem with us. But the thing is, we are scared that because as we are living in location, there is something like the words which are like getting or receiving from other people saying, no, guys, I think for you to be safe is rather better. While at least there is a time you must go back before 3rd of June so that you will be not in crisis.
0: Nyewe kgatlhano le molemo jup-jup maarohanye e buseditswe morao fitlhela ka la 24 Phato bakeng sa diphuputso tse dibileng. 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
3: Maarohanye appearing relaxed entered the dock and placed his hands behind his back, attentively listening to the presiding officer. Due to his previous conviction, he is facing a Schedule 5 offense. He denies pointing a firearm at the e-hailing driver and claims there is a campaign aimed at tarnishing his reputation. Calvin Dludla, SABC News, Germiston.
0: Motšhotšhisi Advocate Matthew Chaskalson o boleletse komišene ya matlanka hore melaetsa ya di-WhatsApp pakeng tsa mohlanka wa phethahatso wa Medicare 24 Mike Van Wyk le mmelaellwa nyeweng ya teko ya polao bosemosi Cat Matlala e bontsha hore ba na le kabelo diketsahalong tsa dithethefatsi. 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
4: We have no way of linking the Ayrton cocaine to this cocaine. We're not suggesting that what is being weighed out on that scale came from Ayrton.
5: But what they were able to establish was that FSL has in its possession bricks of cocaine that have the similar logo as the one that was being weighed in this video that we are discussing.
4: Correct. Yes.
5: Now, what's
0: South African Communist Party iling SACP ka bokhutswane se tracking sa Brian Bunting e se lotse ka mantswe a bohale polawo ka uthungwa ha ngetheng wa DA iling sinovuyo Jokwe mafelong a setswa feta a beke Dunoon Cape Town. 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
6: We want to call on the police to tighten their work to make sure that they can arrest the perpetrators and also prevent this, because you can see these things sometimes they make it look more criminal, but

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1: What's up, Machaba? 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
2: Thank you, ladies and gentlemen. I sure hope you've enjoyed our new album here on CBS Records.

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2: 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We're not suggesting that what is being weighed out on that scale came from Ireton.
3: But what they were able to establish was that FSL has in its possession bricks of cocaine that have the similar logo as the one that was being weighed in this video that we are discussing.
2: Correct, yes.
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2: 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So I have filed that affidavit in opposition on behalf of the committee. 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
4: Of course, not the result we wanted. I think France was really good in the first half, and I wish we had the same energy like we had in the second half, in the first half. But yeah, that's sport, I guess, and they took the opportunities. We had lots of opportunities to make it 2-2. But yeah, again, I'm proud of the boys, and getting a medal at the end of the day is always good for our nation. And yeah, thank you to everyone who supported and came out. So yeah, thank you so much.
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4: Definitely, the feeling is amazing. It's been years that we were looking for that good gold medal. We have we already had the bronze medal and the silver medal, and that's what we came for. It was really hard. I think South Africa was a great opponent. We started well in the first half, scoring 2 goals, and then after, and then in the second half, yeah, it was sure that they're going to come back with all their talent and with the crowd cheering. So really hard, but at the end, yeah, with a great keeper, a great defense, we kept the score, and so happy about winning that gold medal and to go in the Pro League.
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0: 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Body 12 from Japan City Matoka, Coco is highly ready, 3 to 6. 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
1: 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It's a book.
2: Eh, Banabezo, Levo, Tavo, Lubongan. 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
1: It's a new system that went live in October last year. It started at a small scale, so it's currently only for tourists from China, India, Mexico and Indonesia. So basically people who are here for short visits. We have now done over 85,000 applications through that system. That system uses facial recognition technology. So firstly, we know what you look like. Secondly, we then compare your face, the picture of the traveler to the photo in the passport, so that we can actually match and we know it's you. When you arrive in South Africa, we do another facial verification, so we know the person who is here is the same one who got approval to come. We are picking up here lots of issues with people who don't even have passports. That new system, you can't defraud through that modern technology.
0: Mudula studio wa komiti ya khalemo ya parliament Makashule Ghana o re o hlahletse ditokomane tsa o ba gahlano le kopo ya mo president Cyril Ramaphosa ya o khina mohato wa khalemo gahlano le yena. 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
2: I confirm that today, Monday the 22nd of June, that I have filed on behalf of the impeachment committee an affidavit opposing the urgent application by President Ramaphosa to interdict the work of the committee. So I have filed that affidavit in opposition on behalf of the committee. The committee is continuing with its work. On Wednesday, the 24th of June, the committee will meet where we'll discuss and consider the draft terms of reference and also the process of appointing the evidence leaders.
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1: It is reported that highway patrol members noticed a circulated vehicle as per Norwood case and gave chase to it. The vehicle stopped at the shopping center and about five occupants came out and fled on foot on different directions. The police managed to arrest one of the suspects and seize the hijacked vehicle and signal jammers were found inside the vehicle. The team is on the lookout for outstanding suspects and police investigations continue.
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3: Anything from semifinals onwards will be seen as a success. But again, it's a work in progress. It's going to take time. It's going to take financial support to provide the players with further training camps and more opportunities. So yeah, it's a work in progress. I think that point is very vital to get through in the articles that you write. It's not overnight.
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1: 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So when you look at the comparative countries, BRICS and Africa, in BRICS, China improved from 16th position to 12th position, while India dropped as Brazil.
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2: 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It started at a small scale, so it's currently only for tourists from China, India, Mexico and Indonesia. So basically people who are here for short visits. We have now done over 85,000 applications through that system. That system uses facial recognition technology. So firstly, we know what you look like.
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0: What you gonna do with my love in Kiina CT FM Lishmane Mismikhan Mitsutu Kamara Horena Ya Botlano Kiratel Afternoon Drive TLBE Ra Horenyane Ya Botshelela
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1: If the law says do not carry a weapon, it means a weapon. And from operational point of view, it says do not carry a weapon. That somebody next door will feel threatened if you are brandishing such a instrument. That will include a spear. A spear, you are marching. Why do you carry the spear while you are marching? Because we are not at war.
0: Sito Samoga o busana henya Malawi wa Democratic Progressive Party Diaspora Wing. 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
2: 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They can't even manage to accommodate another a group of people which are coming over there. So they advise, okay, go back to Maritzburg.
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2: Hey Tedder, get a real deal loaded Russian flavor. 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Go 087-240-5777. No letter lady dialo. Okay, hapela 4,000 rand tulis at EFM. Hola limila wana. Debonair's Pizza. 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

0: that they
1: 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So if at
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1: It's a new system that went live in October last year. It's at a small scale, so it's currently only for tourists from China, India, Mexico and Indonesia. So basically people who are here for short visits. We have now done over 85,000 applications through that system. That system uses facial recognition technology. So firstly, we know what you look like. Secondly, we then compare your face, the picture of the traveler to the photo in the passport, so that we can actually match and we know it's you. When you arrive in South Africa, we do another facial verification, so we know the person who is here is the same one who got approval to come. We are picking up here lots of issues with people who don't even have passports. That new system, you can't defraud through that modern technology.
0: Se ituletseng ka ntle ho dikantoro tsa bonqosa ba Zimbabwe se Cape Town se kopang ho kgutlisetswa naheng ya bosona se re se ikutlwa se sa bokeha kwa no Afrika Borwa sehlopha sena se kenyeletsang bana e sane se le ka ntle ho dikantoro tsena ka mekotlana se kopa thuso ka ditlhophiso tsa ho kgutlisetswa Zimbabwe pele ho la 30 kgweding ena ya Phupjane Francis Sibande o re bophelo ba bona bokotsing
2: There are so many threats which you are meeting in the streets. Yes, of course, where we are staying. For instance, our landlords, they don't have a problem with us. But the thing is, we are scared that because as we are living in location, there is something like the words which are like getting or receiving from other people saying, no, guys, I think for you to be safe is rather better. While at least there is a time you must go back before 3rd of June. So that you will be not in crisis.
0: Rahatela pelika tsereng European Union e re katlao ya tshebedisano mmoho le Afrika Borwa e keke ya bonahala ka tumellano e ngotsweng fatshe fela empa e tla bonahala ka segahla seo e bang le sona bophelong ba baahi. 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
3: Our ambition today, co-chair and director general, is twofold. First is to take stock of those remarkable achievements and to reflect honestly on the lessons that we have learned. And secondly, and perhaps even more importantly, we should chart the way forward.
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4: These are the first talks to be held under the terms of the Memorandum of Understanding agreed last week between the US and Iran. 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And the two sides have given themselves an initial 60 days to get a final deal when the last nuclear agreement, which Donald Trump ditched, took the best part of 2 years to negotiate.
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5: It is equally important to resist the commodification of basic human needs. Food, water, and health care cannot be subordinated to market considerations or geopolitical interests. Access to adequate food is a fundamental human right grounded in the dignity of a person.
0: Modulasetulo wa mehleng wa bo federale America, Ellen Crispin, o hlokaitse a le dilemo tse legolo. 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
6: Every decision I've taken has been about putting the country I love first. That is why I will resign as leader of the Labour Party. I have spoken to His Majesty the King this morning to inform him of my decision. I will ask the National Executive Committee of the Labour Party to set out a timetable with nominations opening on the 9th of July and completed by the summer recess. In the case of a contest, this will ensure a new leader is in place before Parliament returns in September.
0: Re dipetela ka Australia. 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
1: 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You can't be in a country illegally so, and when the authorities are addressing your problem, supporting you when you say you want to go back, then to behave the way they behave. Even for them, that was irresponsible, and I'm happy that the situation is calm now.
0: Ditaba di sale mothating ona Ntuli o re palo ya batho ba phuthelang mona e beya kgatello hodima disebediswa tsa profense. 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
2: We are disappointed with the extent in which the Malawi government is responding to this problem. They are not providing enough transport. Government as government, they should have done more to raise their nationals who are here. But we are not saying we only want them alone to assist in the situation. We are saying also ourselves, we participate. Hence, I had an engagement with the NPOs today in the morning to say, for the number of the buses I'm hearing, can you organize more donations? And I'm not certain, because if I...
0: Motlatsi wa mokomishinara wana wa sepolesa ya ikarabellang ditabeng tsa sepolesa Tebello Mosikidi o ipileditse ho maAfrika Borwa ho se kokose dibetsa tse kotsi tse kenyeletsang tsa setso nakong ya mehwanto e reretsweng ho baka la 30 Phupjane. 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
3: If the law says do not carry a weapon, it means a weapon. And from operational point of view, it says do not carry a weapon. That somebody next door will feel threatened if you are brandishing such a instrument that will include a spear.
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4: Looking at my own situation and having done what I needed to do emanating from the court, I felt it was important to abide and be guided by the court, having given them an explanatory affidavit of what Parliament has done in ensuring that the court's judgment, particularly the Concord judgment on the Section 89 report, is carried out.
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0: 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CTB says holo sa moruo ho Efficient Group ke David Root.
1: The question is just what the Minister of Finance is going to do about the fuel levy, because he certainly would like to recoup his lost tax collections the last few months. So if I was the Minister of Finance, I will probably maintain the petrol price relatively high to see if I can get some of my tax losses back, and then after a couple of months the petrol price will fall even further.
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2: We were told that about 23 or so people were found in this particular house last night. So what we did, we opened an inquiry for further investigation. Because for now we are not 100% sure what is actually happening, what is the role of all these 23 people. So what we are busy doing now, we are busy obtaining statements, and then after the obtaining statements we'll do the necessary investigation on, and also making sure that we reach out for all those people.
0: Tona kholo ya KwaZulu-Natal Thami Ntuli e hlaisitse ngongoreo ya hore mmuso wa Malawi o hlole ho romela dibese tse e lekaneng bakeng sa kgutlisetsa baahi ba yona naheng eo. 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
3: We are worried with the number of buses that are provided by Malawi government that they are not enough. They understand that the numbers are big here, but they leave it to us to have the stress of addressing this problem instead of providing the number of the buses that will solve the problem within a wink of an eye.
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4: The Madlanga Commission has released the redacted transcripts of Witness J's testimony. Witness J testified that encrypted messages from Tumelonku's messaging application Threema included chats referring to containers, truckers, customs officials and staff inside the containers. According to Witness J, the term staff normally refers to drugs based on his experience in law enforcement.
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2: 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The product itself is kitaut hasalitalong, mirroring in the scalp, any part of the body that is external. Leona ding chisaminati and yeah, different products. Category thing is quite huge. In a body toothpaste, sigahari, the roll on, all those products, the cosmetics, low sharp.
1: Kia utla mewaka. Jole, Council for Scientific and Industrial Research, le shabane le tsona taba tse tsontso go hlalosetsa ka tsona.
2: Eh, hona le division thing at the empire rona he e shabane le tsona tseo. Mo ileng hore re thusa a lot of enterprises, kapa di business. They are already in the business. We are trying to develop the product from scratch. We ensure that the product is formal because the test is safe and the followers on the regulations. We are trying to make the cosmetics in and outside of South Africa.
1: What are you doing, Pasha? 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

0: product, the HAL, which is it's safer now. And on the other hand, the risk is the thing because clearly with the hurry, product take a kanki in, and then it creates and treat a mailing is a little long lager. And also, when only the risk happens are these counterfeit products, we long hurry, I can make a fake your product. There's also third parties by long hurry, barricks is a babangwe, and I'm saying to a high fellow good distributor. Her team from away would distribute her products, they long hurry, they are not safe and effective, or maybe they are even fake. So, as a consumer, you wouldn't know how low rega on such platforms. So, tamele we to more regan thing, kanete ba reputable na, are they reputable distributors of these products?
1: Oh, di taba tse kaong fela me o re ke tlo di tsebella kae kapa ke tshwanetse ke etse putso ke research maranga mo kapa ke etsa jang?
0: O tlamehile o etse yona research. Mhlomongwe, let's say you are in a certain platform o shebile di product tsa hao, o tla re ha o itlika mo e tlamehile o ntshetse hore what is this product, what are the ingredients. Label ya product, it says a lot about the product, because regulation ya hlahisa gore product e tlamehile e be gore ke eng. If ke shampoo or ke moisturizer kapa ke body wash, you have to see the name and the brand e editswe ke mang. If ke a Vivi Pasha, it has to say. Ebe o sheba other things like bo expiry date, go na le ingredient listing. Tse dingwe tse setseng ke di bone di se compliant, ga gona di ingredient listing. Also both the caution statement kapa tsona di warning statement tse buang gore ga ke sebedisa product, if letlalo la ka mhlomongwe le ba irritated or ke tla rashe kapa go ba le an irritation, what must I do? All those things di tlhagelela ko a product e leng gore e regulated. And there must also be the test tse di editsweng go product e, mhlomongwe re claima gore ke product ya go clear di blemishes. It must say gore ira. And a distributor o e leng gore o reputable o gana botoji ka gare, o tla batla a file e leng gore e na le information regarding that product from the person who comes and say ke nna Vivi ke manufacture the product tse so. So ba tlo batla a certain file e nang le all the testing, the report tse e leng gore re testile ga re etsa product eo. So all of those tlamehile di be effective, di be safe, and go be le bopaki basically ya gore product e ke eng. So the customer, they wouldn't know really. It's just to refer or how would the website the EU or shebe all those things. Those are some of the signs. Here is the thing, then you can just see her the missing more.
1: Atse ba ya utlwahala mme wa ka ya utlwahala go tshwanetse re shebe di expiry date, re shebe di ingredients tse sebedisitsweng mo, re shebe gore na product ena ke ya mang, di label jwalo jwalo. 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
0: So jalo mo it's a difficult one o ka see it, because already we regile and it's only a we thing again, which is why it's quite risky. 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So mo lo rekang moteng it has to be a reliable supplier. And you won't see. The only thing utlobona fela ka design mo ileng gore product, because ha ya testiwa it lo cause some irritation letlalong la hao kapa you will see your skin is a change fela o sa tlhaloganye gore go etsagala. Mohlomongwe jalo maybe it's a hair product, o thoma experience about the hair loss,

0: and all these other things. And can it, it's a challenge because only research is in the Bonsang Hore. You know, but it's not in South Africa. They went into shops, banga the product, they go to shelf, but we buy lot tester Hore. And whatever that's the Momo label, it think I'm more. Some of those products, I did not know the ingredients there. So it's really a challenge along Hore that I face across the world.
1: Yeah, Utra Mwaka. 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
0: 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With the long-term use, letlalo ya nong le ba le a condition re bitsang gore ke hyperpigmentation. 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That condition is it's irreversible. Ona le tseding hape ho tshwana le bo mercury di na le di toxins ka hare tse dingwe di cause bo cancer. They are quite a lot, so it's really wise gore ha re reka di product e be re sheba gore di etsang. I don't just buy a product because I want to look lighter than the other person. O reka product because o batla go address a certain condition. If you don't have problems letlalong la hao, then o berekisa di-product tse di normale tsa go tlhapisa, e be o tshatsha o moisturizer, and then le bo di-sunscreen tse e leng gore di-protecta letsatsi letlalo from the sun rays. That's it. So re reka based on the skin type. It's wise to also o tlhaloganye skin sa hao gore ke eng.
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0: 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Because of this product, because jalong di geneletse letlalong, and then there's a lot, each and every chemical elong hore it was highlighted is dangerous in a little different effects on the skin. 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So there's a lot of effects that come with using such products.
1: Sure. 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
0: Ho jwalo vele. So what happens is the because I think trade letsa halanga jeko it's long term use onzu di sebedisa na kwentse ya ntse ya, and then it happens or skin a ke re se a absorb ebe dia accumulate in your body. And some of these conditions, they are irreversible. You'll find orjale ausa nanchorto yete sanyon. No product ito utusang after that. And also, our customers tlamele ba understand the hore, herreka product, we buy it because we want to address a condition. If ki treat mabadi go little long, I have to treat ebeke atlohe. And also, some of these products, di a prescribe you di doctor di khona ba assess di dermatologist e ba prescribe la product so

0: rena jaanong because ke bone gore gane ke sebedisa product e ya prescription ke ba motle e be ke tswela pele a ke sa stopa yaanong. Sometimes you then buy, you continue to buy bleaching products. So we need to understand gore he ke reka product ke rekela for eng, and when the condition e fela then I stop the use of that product. And also le bona ba tlo bolelela how sebedisa product e, because it's going to stop the production of melanin in your skin, what you have to do is sebedisa together le di sunscreen which protect your skin. And once o fodile e be we tlohela o tswela pele ka your daily care ya normal cosmetic products.
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0: 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Jaka se ke buile before, you buy a product because o batla go address a certain condition of the skin, and that's it. 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You'd rather o consulte because already o na le problem. 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You go and consult, ba go prescribe le a suitable product, and hore e safe for letlalo la hao. 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And that's it. 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
0: 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I promise you treat her. I won't have deep penetration of what say her highly cosmetics. So her rega tamile re understand her what are we buying.
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1: So what we've been seeing in Durban with Malawians in particular in the last say week or two that we are processing, first 90% of them do not have documents. You might find some have passports, but these passports is already lapsed. A third category that you would find that people came into the country, they were given 30 days in Beitbridge, but then at the end of the day they stayed here for 9 months, 12 months, even up to 2 years. So that is one area that we still have to tighten on in when people come into the country, that they are complying with all the regulations.
0: DTB di lebeletse ho theoha ho holo ha ditheko tsa mafura ka lebaka la ho theoha ha ditheko tsa oli lefatsheng ka bophara le ho matlafala ha ranta. 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
2: The question is just what the Minister of Finance is going to do about the fuel levy, because he certainly would like to recoup his lost tax collections the last few months. So if I was the Minister of Finance, I will probably maintain the petrol price relatively high to see if I can get some of my tax losses back. And then after a couple of months, the petrol price will fall even further, assuming the oil price remains where it is, and of course the exchange rate of the rand. The medium longer term outlook is also quite positive. I expect oil price to fall well below $70 in a couple of months' time. And with a bit of luck, we can see the rand trading below 16 rand to the US dollar as well.
0: Mamere hlokomela hle hore ditaba tse latelanga di ka nna tsa o thefula maikutlo ho kenyeletswa le bana. 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
3: While she was busy washing the dishes, the accused took her to his bedroom where he undressed and tried to rape her. His attempts failed and the victim started to cry. The accused was found guilty of attempted rape and sentenced to 10 years direct imprisonment.
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4: Emergency services were called at lunchtime to an address in the town of Carpentras. In circumstances that have yet to be elucidated, two children who'd come back from a shopping trip with their mother found themselves stuck inside the family car with the windows shut. Outside, the temperature would have been in the late 30s Celsius. Ambulance workers tried to resuscitate the pair, but it was too late. Also in France, there have been 13 drownings since Saturday as people seek to cool off in rivers, pools and the sea. There's worse to come tomorrow, with more than half the country now placed under the maximum red heatwave alert.
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Yeah, anybody. 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